Olpikini ni kel we olika dream olika mon woman with envision tomorrow. 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

The All Blacks are back, and rugby's greatest rivalry tour is about to begin. 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

The All Blacks are back and rugby's greatest rivalry tour is about to begin. 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TBV.

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Me one mama, me one auntie, me one sister, more me one daughter. Together you me voice blue woman Vanuatu. 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

0: All Blacks are back and rugby's greatest rivalry tour is about to begin. 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

good morning, good flow morning, the listeners of radio. Vanuatu, welcome to good morning, Vanuatu the show, blowing today. What a meal time radio friendly, but this flow show, musting for all of this flow beautiful Monday morning. And we want to have a beautiful week back and listeners of radio, Vanuatu in the start of this week with the showers from rain and we fall down. Listen, we call call. And a cool breeze and you blow, but into talent, thank you. We into serve a wake up, looking 1 hour of a beautiful day back again. Also, every morning before you pop out, look at the programs, being to mobile to start off a day, being to with the morning devotion, being this time, join and pass out the morning devotion, blowing a today. Open them up, heart to you, open them up, mind, be ready to receive it when and where by 7 o'clock, back out through the pasta, a pasta, the Roy, a man's end, but I'm sharing with you, you need to look at this, a beautiful.

tell them people are thank you, Father Ken, no morning here. No big man where you serve Allah when you need, no you wake up. You still breathe, good win here. You still serve a look 1 hour a day. Father Ken, good morning, Lord, you need everyone. Start, Lord Torres. Thank you for taking time this morning, Lord. So we listen to talk to God before. You must have a continue, Lord. On activities where you may plan to make it. For day to today. Before you may aram talk to big man, but you may pray. Papa, may be like, re-rep lo aram to talk to you. Pray, sepai, you open a mind, lo me be like, understand them scriptures. Eyes, the look, wonderful truths, the know, play you, and prayers by spirit to be family, by leading me, blam, or guiding me, into all truths, the talk, play you, this morning. Thank you, Papa, blow, stop our prayer. Praises, play you, honor, play you. Name, play you, Jesus Christ. We will stop over in this prayer. Amen. This morning, we want them to continue. Sale or topic where we can introduce and finish the union. Topic here also, children are special and valuable. Lord Islam, you will have a talent also, all beginning, only special, more only valuable. This morning, question where you want them, Lord, you may quiet, Lord, you may ask him, Lord, you may, Lord, week here, Lord, morning devotions, whereby me sell them, Lord, evening devotions, whereby me sell them, and me also, for one, all beginning, all is special. Only valuable, lo ay blokon. For one emol beginning, only special, mo only valuable, lo ay blokon. You want them read back again, lo you need, lo Genesis chapter 1, verses 26, call it 27. When you tell them all some time, God said, let us make man in our image, according to our likeness. Let them have dominion over the fish of the sea, over the birds of the air, and over the cattle, over all over every creeping thing that creeps on the earth. Verses 27, so God created man in his own image. In the image of God, he created him. Male and female, he created them. Question, for one animal beginning in, only special, more only valuable, or why children are special and valuable? Answer. One and God created one. The image, more law, likeness, long. Time you may look, law, Genesis 1:26. God, the Trinity, God had, and we tell him, let us make man in our image. Question said, man, yeah, and we stop reveal who we are, man. That you may look, look, verses 27, and we make him come clear. Said, this man, chapter 1,
26, God is the prevailing enemy, may unfit from time you may look at verses 27 and make it come clear. Mania and male and female. And he created man or woman. Adam or Eve. No image, no likeness, no man. We mean him too. So and he created one young black boy, one young black girl, no image, more likeness plan too. We mean him too. So Emmy create them one picking in boy, one picking in girl, no image, more likeness plong M too. More in meaning too. So Emmy create them one baby boy, one baby girl, no image, more likeness plan M too. And not only that, even where he stop yet, lo bell blo mama blem. Where anyone boy or anyone girl, any do, any image, more likeness, long gone. And from recent, from fascinia, approach blo you mean, lo all picking me were only special, more only valuable. Action blame, lo all picking me were only special, more valuable. Talk blame, lo all picking me were only special, more only valuable. Treatment blame, lo all picking me were only special, more valuable. How you may handle them all? He must also, how you handle them one something way, and special, more valuable, to you. Pray for me to tell the morning as a man. Papa God, he helped you. Lo you may look, save a talk, block on. He tell him, say, all beginning me too. Only image, more likeness, long God. Only human beings. You me different lol animals. You me no come out lo mangi or some only believe. You me come out lo image more likeness. That is why treatment where

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0: settle me then we hear it from the ground cuts in October. You drive it down to the you go missing one engine, change them out engineer, parameter to come back, you continue to work as in October, and then the old engine and send you go by your hand. And you send them you go place in parameter to the end, you make them services, so you change them out, list the engine with a new engine by then, you come back to the engine. So you start look say next year, so 2027, you need no more that any more heavy duty maintenance. But you need free door maintenance.
1: Means the language here, you expect from done before anything here, or Mr. Dinner, when you need to have it, from the whole kitchen and market.
0: We very start putting in place one plan, good luck try and acquire one more API. But when you look, say that new plan, because you operate them on main trunk screen, and normally when you look, you need them 1.5.

0: South American drug cartels. Police media advisor Trevor Heath di dalam sepak Asia telefon dalam July 28 mewan fisherman now diripotkan good time long police. Bolong sports from the national men senior football team yang continue long taken preparation from hand ready from MSG of Prime Minister's Cup long with his manis on Super Fiji. Vanuatu and currently MSG Prime Minister's Cup champion may look some week past team is starting back training long all data from defendant title the only winning last year long PNG. VTPC Sports Dr. Kevin head coach from team Richard Iwai may point them out the same up challenge will void from him on the experience in last year and may repeat back again by me tell him sell void and if you him hard from all data.
1: Jamie me represent country and me play continue to all boy all the team on pass to kata to come to training and sense me tell him all boy no me say you're right Jamie me sacrifice to country play me one year me got money just to make it just to make it after the Jamie no sabe wait from no good Jamie wait last minute then sell from anyone something where Jamie go blow defend them so Jamie me sorry all boys for how will depend them on man to kata plus tapi pas no kono training ni boleh kirim just kirim hati bilang no mono no country ya
0: ini dalam selang preparation dan dia betul betul ni put mo ini step ni forward from the very last time in selection before ini put in our final 23 months block from them
1: karena preparation yang ikut all boy yang ikut up and you right ni boleh with no some player blok anaksi mo player blok overseas blog tali gima green light then blog in place sampai gima blog bisa sampai gima final selection be so far you will make two friendly game finish with the Manta 19 play win 5-3 with them that then they win 3-0

0: sta listening alla Paradise 98 FM, which is by Cypress inside Long Studio. Time check long give to Naomi, 9 minutes past 6. Thank you to my sparking Brenda Daniel with the VVTC news desk team. Blow a survey give him out long Yumi news bulletin long Yumi long day today. Today Emmy number 24. Yes, 24 August 2026. Days only go very, very fast. You pay your next week, baby. We start rounding up. Money's long August. So, money's August, baby. Finish next week, long Monday, 7 day today, next week. I mean, last day, long August, which is number 31. And then, low Tuesday next week, I mean, number 1, September. Now, you start moving on to September. You start believing it's feeling low Christmas. I mean, just around the corner. So, families and friends who are listening to me this morning, good morning, Liu. Thank you to my spike and service that company of your time, the Paradise 98 FM with your boy Cypress inside Long Studio. Later on, by me got to the colleagues of me, but just come join me in the studio. Yes, Keith Inge, what am I so so? So, whenever you stop listening to me this morning, either one bus, one taxi, one private vehicle, one company vehicle, government vehicle, or you stall a house, or you stall a way people are going to walk. Or you start listening online, especially on outer islands of Vanuatu, start the North Kasimlo South or around the region, or especially your SWP workers, RSC workers, whatever families and friends will really stop overseas. Good morning, Liam. Thank you to my sparking myself, Mr. Gat, covering Real Tyler Paradise, 98 FM with your boy Cypress inside Long Studio. All right, and before you meet them, before I with the information of BB22, I mean, important, but we must let them use some of this morning. And then, Mr. Colson, thank you to my spike and the Vanuatu Meteorology with them Geohazards Department. And with the information here, Mr. Colson, but today, Monday, 24th August, 2026. And with the information, I've been released, finished the day long 29 minutes, plus the fine, and 5 o'clock the day long morning. Diamond weather information has been released, and then 7 o'clock when we give my 7 a.m. Update the weather, and then 8 a.m. after I finish the show blow Haiti with AD Joy, and then 10 a.m. but I give you updated weather blow 10 a.m. by again. But otherwise, weather information name is Mr. Paul Sam. Thank you to my spying in the Vanuatu Meteorology with the Geohazards Department. But today, Monday, 24th August 2026, ML 4:30 the day morning with the information has been released. Today, by me, cloud, but we got cloudy conditions. With them light rain and shower of, yes, baby, got cloudy conditions with them light rain. With them, baby, got shower of rain over the Northern Islands, while partly cloudy to isolated showers of rain, baby, expecting all different areas around the Vanuatu. You've got light, moderate to fresh east, southeasterly winds, and Mr. Passover of Vanuatu, and hot temperatures for today, baby, Mr. Range, from 22 degrees Celsius down the south, with them 27 degrees Celsius in the north. Cold temperatures for tonight, but it's the range from 17 degrees Celsius down the south, with M 22 degrees Celsius at the north. And of course, the Umino Solota, you've got one marine strong wind warning, M stop overload every coastal waters of Vanuatu. But let me repeat it by again. You've got one marine strong wind warning where M stop overload every coastal waters of Vanuatu. You've got east southeasterly winds of 21 knots and 25 knots with rough seas from 2.5 meters. More during the day, but we got low southwesterly with them northeast swells, but you may expect them throughout low solo W in Vanuatu. So suppose you start thinking you go fishing, or suppose any domestic vessels, only start want them out, and be more good, you contact them first time, PSA with them, you will have VMG, but it looks possible, but look at incidents that may happen. For you, we got one marine warning, low solo that M is still in. All right, and to continue the more vibes, but me come after this very short commercial break.
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Good morning to you and welcome. Good morning, one of the show blowing today. Start from northern part of the country, Kasem Town, southern part of the country. Good for the morning to you and welcome to Good Morning, one of the show blowing today with the old and radio friendly. But this special massive fallout, but this is a beautiful Monday morning. Any beginning blow another flower week back and Monday, Thursday, with this flower week and show us a plan to stop by. Let's see a little bit. In the city of Uruguay, we keep it right.

Southern Islands le Dejo light moderate to fresh east southeasterly winds and blow over the crop. Maximum temperature from terrain the Miami range from 22 degrees Celsius down and south 27 degrees Celsius and up low. Minimum looking for the side of marine focus one marine strong wind warning and start over the coastal waters from Vanuatu with an east southeasterly winds from 21 to 25 knots. Rough seas blow 2.5 meters. No southwesterly or northwesterly swells, northeasterly swells are expected to be the terrain. In this list for radio, Vanuatu, human army update to set over the information being to. God bless you, join the broadcast on him. One, whatever you got,

Morganfield Santo. This time we were not on the island. No worry. Martin's still here in making more deliveries

0: CTC News, mi prenda Daniel Meridian. Political campaign Blongpot Vila City Council hemi hen long yesterday. He got 53 candidates istana blong election ya. Chairman blong electoral office, report Kaldamat, italam long 53 senior, say that over long 15 women we holy contest. Mr. Kaldamat, he talam seol polling station, long award Blongpot Vila, hemi sabeko handap. 14 day hemi long 26 August. Police is stop investigating that long one of the man long area long Gorman road long weekend reported alam seman we hemi dead hemi long Malekula. Water department go ahead long work with them all business house long cut on treatment plan director long water resource Erickson Sami talam long PBC News so water he improved people long port fill hapa the holy go ahead from make them all quarterly water check.
1: Wij kota transport wij ni pin na woko den jimi duklu pestain lo jimi within the lol government institution and ni work very close with them lo tanya ni municipal to the municipal council lo tran 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lo hapa pe en iko to lo one treatment system before you go out. And then our first one, we work with it. And then you may continue to work with them on business houses. Then you may talk about business houses or big ones of them or the bread bank, agency bank, what they call Narola building where it's a concept or half a year. So we try and own treatment plan the same way. Or human, the building here, the family could do a treatment plan before you go out to Arma.
0: Pan Blongpot Vila Hapa, Hemipen Stab Long 2018, Polemol 30 Waste, Waste Up Kotown, Mi Water Department, Mi Karamaut Long 2021, Long on Nifla Development, we Hemipo Head Outside Long Main Town, Holsem Man Bless, Takape Freshwater, Pol Nara Bless, Polem Damage, Long Earthquake, Long Port Vila Long 2024, Mr. Sami, Hitalem Selino Clear Yet, Se Holy Usumol Treatment Plan Onokat.
1: System to give me news on mostly of septic system in the new installation. For a time of septic system, you may start a really strong say, time where waste any out, it can any slowly filter all soil materials for you before any enter the water body, so you go out all about the media. With them all building will is up go ahead, treatment plant to him now, you may not really aware if they have any treatment plant or not, and nearby, so you have to count the mention, got more information.
0: Emi Tokto, Plong Director, Plong Water Resource, Erickson Sami. ATR Wekolong Maintenance, Long Games, Australia, issued sudden service today. Long one interview with MPPTC News, Chairman Long Yafanwatu, Robin Tima, he confirmed the plane Emi should come back yesterday.
2: ATR Emi Tokto, Plong Water Resource, engine change. Something said, engine change and it comes due before one major check aircraft. So instead of making ATR is found on the ground as in October, you drive it down to the you go leasing one engine, change them out the engineer, current aircraft will come back, you continue to work as in October, and then the mobile engine will send you go valuable end. Only send them, you go to press, you current aircraft to go land, you make one bigger service. So you change them out, lease the engine with a new engine back again, you come back, you continue the service. So you start to look, say, next year, 2027, you mean no more got any more heavy duty maintenance, but you need free roll maintenance.
0: New for La HDR, he expect long come before end long IAIA, where Mr. Tima, he want them to be happen from make a more regional market.
2: In place that put them in place one plan, people try and acquire them one more HDR, but you need look, say you got need them. This is operate them all main trunks per unit, and normally time you look, you need them 1.5 HDRs, meaning you're using one ATR with them half an ATR, another half here, but you start introducing all regional, international, of them, New Caledonia, BG, you start entering market. So, you know, purpose the number two ATR. Before the end, you start hope, you know, whispering.
0: Let me talk to Plong Chairman, Plong Air Vanuatu, Robin Tima. When New South Wales Long Country Cook Highlands is that investigating 19 package from suspect cocaine with heavy weight samples long 26.49 kilogram with salt water carrying a kosher long reef long meaty arrow. prolonged sports from what United Football Club from play one international friendly match long next manis and a long port villa. Vanuatu United by New Fesem Central Coast Mariners Football Club long Australia long number 9 September. Moi minhen long FPTC News Update.
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6: 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Inside Long Studio, time check, Liam Tsunami, 6 minutes past seven. Good morning, you're still listening to bus, taxi, private vehicle, covered vehicle, or you, where you're still listening to house, all one business house, all one shop, wherever you're still listening to or start on North, Kasimlo South, or Vanuatu, or you, where you're still listening to especially online around the region, or around the Pacific, and around long world, SWP, RSC workers, with the Vanuatu citizens, where you're still listening to this morning. Good morning, Liam. Thank you to my sponsor, Mr. Mr. Cat Company, Real Time of Paradise, 98FM. It is a beautiful day today, no matter the weather. And, of course, 7 a.m. weather update, BB2 and Standby Limited. Thank you to my sponsor, the Vanuatu Meteorology with the Geohazards Department. And weather information, BB2 and Mr. Paul Sembler today, Monday, August 24, 2026. Today, we got cloudy conditions with them light rain and them shower of rain over the Northern Islands, while partly cloudy with them isolated showers of rain may be expected over all different corners around Vanuatu. We do have light, moderate to fresh east, southeasterly winds. And Mr. Parts of Vanuatu. Hot temperatures for today by Mr. Rain from 22 degrees Celsius down the south, or from 27 degrees Celsius at the north. Cold temperatures for you tonight by Mr. Rain from 17 degrees Celsius down the south, or from 22 degrees Celsius at the north. You do have one marine strong wind warning where Emmy stop over every coastal waters believe in Vanuatu. We've got east-southeasterly winds of 21 km, 25 knots with rough seas, long 2.5 meters. You've got low southwesterly with them northeast swells, where you may expect them throughout long Vanuatu. So, Hemenami weather information, Limi Tula this morning. Don't forget, same to got one marine strong wind warning, where you stop Limi, where you think Limi you go solo that day, either go fishing or domestic vessels when you stop out. Double check before you out, even one day you lay fast to any incidents, as warning, and you come out finish. All right, and whatever you establish the government, you may understand them say municipal campaigns only stopped finished last night, Lord 12 o'clock, and then voting day, and Milo 26, which is after tomorrow, Wednesday, number 26 of August 2026. Every day, will you be fought, long, especially in urban municipal area, will you be finding more new councils on this, believe me, where you may look at Bali Gonsight, more or less having making walk and go. Well, of course, work closely with the government of the day as well. All right, I'm going to continue with the more vibes, and especially dedicated me come along. You were listening to this morning. Yes, thank you to my spy game, Mr. Stagat Company, Blue, all time of Paradise, 90FM. Hopefully, you've enjoyed more good vibes, and we got number 7 with you as well. And families and friends will stop listening to this morning. You got one incident too, it happened throughout the weekend. You understand him, say, was someone who lose some life plan? Yes, Lord Rotway, we got all the Korman inside the bushes here. Or you find him one man if you lose some life for him, he will go Malikola and one of the police force, and we still put him under investigation from how now all of the man if you lose some life for him. And but you stop, you start follow up them, if you find them all the culprits or the responsible all of the man if you lose some life for him. So me one sad thing, Mr. Vesel family, so you start going through one hard time, law morning, I will accept him, especially lose for all of the condolences to Mr. Kola families and friends who are establishing this morning. Sorry to watch the loss, believe. Every something I'm stable hand of the police force, and by hotel continue with the investigation of Lord Kasem. We find more culprits will be responsible incident. All right, seem to continue. We're going to have more vibes coming up. This one here is for you. And this week, we got last week, we got planned wedding end of the week, and then the week back in, we got planned wedding, especially this coming Friday, whatever Saturday. So, one day we wish in advance. Yes, Fiola Mototorua. By me married this coming Friday. Fiola Animal Asco, congratulations to you in advance. And of course, also, look for them too, Tonal with them fate. Tonal Kalpukai with them fate Kalpabun, by Tulato to Lay Maret, and along this coming Friday. Fiola with them Denison, and Donald with them Faith. Congratulations to everyone in advance. We celebrate them this coming Friday. And then, of course, Mr. Moving Opa again, the next step along life. Enjoy these vibes while you come after this very short commercial break.

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Let's see.

coach from Delmar Field area

share my property from Malakai Church. Anyone where me thinks he can write long any property from late Malakai Church, or where me thinks Malakai Church in the county him, he must contact the 102 Women's Center long P.O. Box 1358. P.O. Box 1358, Port Villa Vanuatu, or long telephone 25764. Telephone 25764. Marilyn Church now and keep him right long me fall up on written notice. Papa me give him out one more time of same way me staff application long administration of probate. Malakai Church long Delmaville area Evate long Republic of Vanuatu. Elite long number 1 July 2020.

0: Good morning, you're still listening to Paradise 98 FM with your boy Cypress in the studio. Time check on Yumichu. Now we are ME 23 minutes plus the fine M 8 o'clock. Yumiwe, Mr. Perapicola, welcome this morning. Good morning to you. Sports in the stock of traffic, or sports in stock of traffic. Good morning, yeah. Good morning, yes, Yumi from Yumi Savavinise, you mean on the stock of traffic. I mean, you know, on the stock of traffic, you must get up 1 or 1.5 hour earlier. The normal time when you stop get up, you go to work. And the only solution, only way we use have a you know, stop the traffic.
1: Late calorie.
0: And you must out early. Yes, you must out early now. Blow, you have a call working time, call work earlier. So, I'm going to start you. Suppose we, you know, land them, listen to you. Then keep on getting stuck in the traffic. All right, good morning, back and everyone else who is listening to this morning. Thank you to my spike and blow. So, let's check out the company of Real Teller Paradise 90 FM, families and friends, as we've mentioned them earlier. Say yes, yesterday, municipal campaigns, long municipal election, and Mr. Kamuka will have to tomorrow. Well, campaigns only closed finish yesterday. Posters have been torn down, and you may be using social media. Well, you must post them up all Facebook candidates, whereby the contest, along this coming, whereby the fourth from Mokata, or this coming Wednesday. Suppose I'm still still on social media, you take them down before you may electoral office, or you can pass by on social media, most possibly look. You can be disqualified that easily. You may run into this rule law before elections. Every posters must be taken down. And lately, Facebook, social media, and you another way blow campaign. You may follow up campaign like talk make them noise. Talk man. The posters too. Manually written policy. The social media. Our post about all candidates. The social media. So, I mean, you will put the post time stuff on social media. Go, you take them down. You take them down from CSPOS Hotel Electoral Office, you can pass, but you look, say, yes, you got some posters or stuff posted up on social media by candidate people, and you're easily disqualified. Just let you know, I'm supposed to be, you know, sabe, but you're let you know. But anyways, we continue behind the more vibes, and I'm not reminding you anymore. But this one here, especially dedicated to the scientists. Suppose I'm stopped listening to this morning, a.k.a. Joseph Tom Soso. And for them, too, all in four, Kiki Hinge, suppose you're up in this, so you know, walk up here. You do have normally time to walk at 8 o'clock. You do never come straight to 8 or before 8. Lately, no more, me look so I come early from me. I mean, no more, what I'm going to walk, no more time to pass. I mean, all this trouble, I'm going to this guy, one nice guy, a little bit. Enjoy these next vibes after this very short commercial break.
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Golgotha Service message Golgotha announcement I wish me one more time put for the morning where place to join the broadcast the radio Vanuatu Longham might be stuck somewhere or traffic around Golgotha phone up the port fula or long Lena Kale or long

update, and just after 8 o'clock news update, this is the radio 102 education program. Long today, every Monday, education program. By the studio, all the guests will come over the ministry long education and training today in the morning. Leonardo segment of education to talk about the need for inclusive education. Everyone in the interesting topic where by you for them today in the morning. 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

0: morning. You're still listening to La Perra Dance 90 FM with your boy Cy Prez inside the studio. Time check long you between air. I mean 6 minutes plus stuff by them 8 o'clock and 8 o'clock by Yimitu Stakat 8 AM news belong Yimitu. What am Brenda Daniel and news desk team blog another broadcasting more television cooperation. Good morning, Liu. Is the listening come on bus, taxi, private vehicle, covered vehicle, or you still a house on a walk or one shop or still listening come online around Vanuatu, the Pacific, more overseas. Good morning, Liu. Thank you to my spy and service to get company Liu. All time of paradise 98 FM. You always start to grab one nice cup of coffee, one nice breakfast. Well, this morning, no one, no old restaurant around, no Port Vila. I remember just about asking them around Port Vila mainly. Come check them out on Air Cafe. On Air Cafe, Emmy Cafe, below one of the Broadcasting and Television Corporation, VBDC, Emmy Open the Public, Emmy Stop Inside the Premises, with VBDC, Sportsway Unisave, Mr. Lady Usave, now on Air Cafe, Emmy Stop Inside the Area, with VBDC, no more Emmy Open the Public. And you got the public when you come stop, public members of the public when you come stop having breakfast, when you come stop having lunch. And everyone, go to the place where you should have a meeting, catch up, story, and all, inside the on air cafe from, say, everyone private area too, and me out the public eye. You should have a stop, so you got any business talks you want them cut, you should have a come again inside the on air cafe. Plus, breakfast, after you got lunch, on air cafe, me close around 3 o'clock in the afternoon. But we got the best breakfast and the best lunch, you got on people menu. Come and check them out. Come and check them out. Sports where you know, sabe. And of course, the best coffees and cappuccinos are made here on Air Cafe. We drink coffee with a cappuccino around all different cafes around Port Vila and FHP. On Air Cafe makes the best. That's why me no more go drink coffee in all different areas around Port Vila. Me drink coffee no more lo area lo on Air Cafe. And my inside the premises with VBDC. And I mean, one public premises on cafe. Suppose you know, sabe. Come check them out. All right, to continue behind the more vibes after this very short commercial break.
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0: Siroka senpai, ia nista harmin talu di kalim se ulistap stikin kini sam small bikinini. Political campaign long pot fila city council ni hen long yesterday ni kat 53 candidate istanab long election ya chairman long electoral office airport kaltamat ni kalim long 50 senior se kat over long 15 woman we holy contest. Mr. Kaldamat ni kalim se ul polling station long ul vote long pot fila isabi increase. 14K hemi long number 26 long Malaysia. Reform we hemi stop to head long ul state on enterprise and one long ul good one with long medium good work chief executive officer long commercial investment unit so one Joseph we hope long look on the long 2028.
1: Want something about the CEO's training that they can in the prices? Salary is long between people. Salary is 50 minutes. You must be accountable to it. Yeah. You know where you're going to let it go. Sit down doing nothing. And many of the people. So you need to remember with all the board of directors. So a minority is a good rule then now. It's governance and financial statements. These are the big things of the system. Then you should have looked at it. This is a good rule. And so, the body must tell them to me and the people in the Vanuatu that reform program is a use of our money and it's not implemented and it's the best that we don't want to know. And also when you tell them the one law now at the top of the but the money and expect to know that but you can't give it in the year so the next year but you can leave see somebody then the number 3 year plan you expect to know one law you must do. Plan de
0: long
1: with the
0: business from Kaufman Yellow Commission Kaufman Business at 24 and we exist from taking out politics, more work from making money. All SOE for helipad long training, Hemi Air Vanuatu National Housing Corporation, Vanuatu Post Limited, Mofi PTC. 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
2: Wey ko ta par ko ko yi miten na wo ko den. Di mi look for time lo di mi within lo lo government institution. And mi work very close with them lo ta ni ni mi ko ti la mi ko council. Lo tra mi look tam lo wey ko yi mi sta bring di sin direct ko yo go hapa ti mi or se mo to let lo market or to let lo cifra within lo patuma rubin. Di mi look how yi mi ko ko or system ya to wey stay no ko direct and then you may continue to work with them on business houses. Then you may talk about business houses or big ones of them will look pre bank, agency bank, what they will not all appear in where they start law, half a year, law, different kinds of treatment plans with bank way, or few weeks. Law, building here, the company could roll treatment plans before you go out to ask.
0: Pan blong pot hila haba hemi bin stab long 2018 for the mol 30 ways we stab ko taon mo water department ni karma long 2021. O New South Side long country Fiji is stab na wya long HIV epidemic we minim se virus ya hemi stab long spread long population Fiji New Zealand ni karim se number long man we believe with an HIV long Fiji hemi ko anta pick one health minister long Fiji Dr. Ratu Antonio to declare one HIV outbreak long January 2025. Long sports from Vanuatu United Football Club long play one international friendly match long next Manis long Port Vila from Vanuatu United Pahini FSM Central Coast Mariners Football Club long Australia and long number 9 September. We end long 50 senior update mid-pandemic.

0: Thanks for listening to Paradise 90.3 with your boy Sonny Perez inside the studio. Time check my YouTube now. I mean, 6 minutes past 8. Thank you to my sparkler, Brendan Daniel. Blow a subject of the 8 a.m. news update. The OTM News Desk team. Blow Vanuatu Broadcasting and Television Corporation, BBC. Next news update by me come up in 11 o'clock one time. Then we are used to have a shift below Joy Venice and mid morning show from 10 Castle one time to 2 p.m. And then 2 p.m. Castle 6 p.m. But start with the company below Daphne. All right, whatever you study, Sinigam, let me get one spy in the service to the company below Paradise 90 FM. We got no further to blessing me 8 a.m. updated weather information, BB2. And then 10 o'clock by used to get next weather update by me start with them Joy by again. Show will him. So, with the information below today, Monday, 24th August 2026, I'm Mr. Quartem. You've got cloudy conditions with them light rain, with them showers of rain over the Northern Islands, while partly cloudy with them isolated showers of rain, but we expect them in different areas around Vanuatu. Light, moderate with them fresh east southeasterly winds, and Mr. Parseval of Vanuatu. Hot temperatures below today by Mr. Range from 22 degrees Celsius down south, with them 27 degrees Celsius in the below north. Cold temperatures below tonight by Mr. Range from 17 degrees Celsius down south. Autumn 22 degrees Celsius and up on north. You've got a marine strong wind warning where we stop over every coastal waters believing of Vanuatu. You've got east southeasterly winds of 21 custom 25 knots with them rough seas from 2.5 meters. Or you've got low southwesterly with them northeast swells where you may expect them throughout the Vanuatu. Hemanami 8 a.m. weather believing too. By next weather update, they may come up on time along 10 a.m. All right, and of course, we still got another 2 hours to start with you, because it's one time to 10, and then Mr. Runaway to you, and then by you join him, company belong Joy Law, the 10 a.m. mid-morning show, start at 10, because it's one time to 2 p.m. You need to continue buying the more vibes after this very short commercial break and vibe, yeah? Especially dedicated to every keen listeners to Paradise Night in FM. We bless the listening up this morning. Thank you to my spy again, Mr. Mr. God, company believe long time.
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21 minutes and 8 o'clock, 3 in the morning, listeners for Radio 1121, good for the morning to you. Also, we did some mention in the media, inside the education segment, you took a train. That's to welcome them. Good luck, Esther, to the journey. You need inside the studio, 3 in the morning. This is Marichona, what's her name? This is Cynthia Poison.

Chairman, Manager, Minister of Education and Training, and Mrs. Sylvia Boyson, Minister for National Inclusive Coordinator and Minister.

education around Vanuatu. Also, we became a staff inclusive education, and Mrs. Cynthia now him started a national inclusive coordinator for the program. But I'm keeping time here. My plan is to have a story and we need to program when we start.

no, I am supporting the Diablo. Like, you mean me believe, say, yes, I belong to this school. I participate. It doesn't mean that you may enroll and begin me ego no more for the sake of him presenting in the school. No. Inclusive education, infant protection.

actually on pumping, or is it a move forward? The Ikatila Puna Pobigini will need an extra support. And that extra support they are now, inclusive education, and they come when they are.

all achievements bring me in that all policies for leadership more awareness in the German lot of awareness campaign for all provinces. When you meet all inclusive education curriculum materials we need distribution for around. And you meet at all programs, more partnership where you work with them La Side Cross Park, me lapping them around the store and spark and strengthen and facilitate assistive rehabilitation.

Chicken.

their money, you need other resources as well. You need them hiring, you've been mentioned. You need them giving out some package. You go around every schools, school principals, school principals, so they identify one focal person inside the inclusive focal person inside the school. Lo hemna hemisabe run one training package, training inside the

0: morning. You're still listening to Galaferda. It's 90.5. With your boy Cypress inside the studio. Time check will give you to now. I mean, 12 minutes plus the final 9 o'clock. Whatever you're still listening to, I'm thank you to my spy game. But got company of the Paradise 90.5. Yes, Mr. Otilo, 6 o'clock. We need to come Kasim now. And by me, Runaway Lee, around 10 to 10 or 5 to 10 or him. From Shift Lobby, we finish 10 and 10. We start with the company with Joy. And Joy by Mr. Otilo, Kasim, time at 2 p.m. And then at 2 p.m. Kasim, 6 p.m. But start with the company. Blog Daphne Mello Afternoon Groove.
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0: So, whatever you're listening to this morning, either on bus, private vehicle, company vehicle, government vehicle, or you stop a house, or you stop a walk, or one business house, or one shop, or you're still listening to different islands, believe me, in Vanuatu, especially online website around the region, SWPRC workers, good morning, leave along with them all. Citizens of Vanuatu, where you stop overseas, we're still listening to thank you to my spark and Mr. Got Company of Vivla Tala Paradise 98 FM. Reminder, you meet families and friends, especially about municipal elections. Campaign in close finish yesterday. Yesterday, low midnight, in close finish, and municipal elections finally taking place for 2026. We're taking place with this coming Wednesday, where we're number 26. Yes, so by municipal election, we're taking place. So, you may from Mr. Pa, listening, don't forget UAE Fort Law urban area, especially the municipal area. Make sure to exercise and rights for you. Start low 18 years and be going up. Please, all parents, encourage them all young working in the when you 18. Probably mass exercise and right for that. It's very, very important that you must vote. You have one voice, you must vote. And just for something where you look at where you put one man in the side. If you want to look, I'll complain. You got the right to you talk more. You suppose to be you got the right to you talk to direct the member. How long you want to say by me walk from him go inside through law, probably you. So, power Mr. Lahan, give me public, give me go vote. Power Mr. Lahan, give me on Kataya. We're all contestants here. All candidates here, those only go through, but may I walk one with me? Some of you all MPs with me too. All right, we to continue by the more vibes on special dedication of the sister Bolo. Tatai Tom Lofman, yes. Tatai Tom Lofman, the Amber Liu are my non goodbyes. One style is in the morning, and we get on so the place every year. May I boy in the barrack, is that Dr. Liu? One special shout out is to call you, hope you enjoy the vibe, and no worries, Tauyo Katani, no comes in the studio yet, and may a small vibe no more. A boy in the barrack, why dedicated me, I'm Liu. Oh, you are after the short commercial break, yeah.
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You special, you one strong woman Vanuatu. Together you me left them a voice blong woman Vanuatu.

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The All Blacks are back, and rugby's greatest rivalry tour is about to begin. Watch New Zealand take on the Stormers, Sharks, Bulls, and the mighty Springboks in an epic series of world-class rugby. It all kicks off August 8th to the 13th of September 2026 with every tackle, every try, and every unforgettable moment. Don't miss rugby's greatest rivalry tour exclusively on television Glo Vanuatu. TBV.

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on a warm summer's evening, on a train bound for nowhere, I met up with a gambler. We were both too tired to sleep, so we took turns of staring out the window at the darkness till boredom overtook us. And he began to speak. He said, "Son, I've made a life